Bayern.

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It was more bad news, more hearts being broken, more people being used. 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

I did not.

0: Hello, my name is Nikita Prudnikov. I am an independent researcher and sound artist based in Moscow. And here in the studio with me is my friend Ася Корлева.
1: Hi.
0: Yeah, so we wanted to make a mix on the theme of game sound for the past few years. And fortunately, this year's Ars Electronica Festival came around. And this time, the Moscow Garden of the Festival. It is called Uncanny Dream, and it's focused on the video games and impact of video games on art, culture, and society. So we decided it's time, and in our work we study different aspects of game sound aesthetics, such as some simplistic sampled soundscapes, which in our opinion is imposed by limitations of popular game engines, and also we study symbolism in game sound. So we look for some common sounds, for example, the sound of an achievement or sound of a movement, this kind of stuff. And we also study the effects of axiomatic approach to the game sound. So it is interesting to just record gameplay and then listen to it, and some interesting stuff pops out, and Anastasia here is to share her experience with recording her own game.
1: Yeah, thank you, Nikita. This game, Sound Walk, is also presented at the exhibition Uncanny Dreams that Nikita mentioned, and in our mix. And when I was making audio game for this Ars Electronica Garden, and the game sounds is the main component in my game, and what I found out, if you record your own gameplay of your playing game, it sounds differently. For example, I used a sound of footsteps to mark a movement of my character, and it's obvious thing you do in game, and when I was playing it, it was okay and it sounds okay, but when I hear the sound separately from gameplay, it sounds differently and not at all as I wanted and planned. And the sound of footsteps really interfere with the perception of all other sounds and becomes the main one for listeners.
0: Yeah. So we recorded about 15 games and tried to find this kind of inconsistencies between experiencing the gameplay, even the audio gameplay, and experiencing the recorded sound of gameplay. And we mixed it down into some kind of narrative. Hope you enjoyed, and thank you.
1: Bye.

0: Pardon, go with you.
1: It's Galar.
2: How could the ground get good?
1: I can't do a chorus and that ground there. You call this. It's so old, Galar again. Well, I mean, you're on a hall. Oh, Gordo, when you hear it, call it through the heart. Listen, you smell so good, it's a bad deal.
2: No.
1: Nope. Oh, I still can't. I'm not going to.

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Oh, not that sound again. 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Ugh, for real?

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Uh-huh. 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Well, guess what? I can be fun too.

0: Blah blah, have you smoked all the green gall? Where Karen, the gal, Clarity, Dan,
1: you're an odd woman in that world. We're telling you out there, but ultimately, like, needs to be part of the arsenic with that American. You and I'm on an interlinear American crack.
0: Well, we're not, you know, it's
1: American crack.
0: It's
1: and we see it in clear and firm moments in the history of America.
0: In still global and calm.
1: Absolutely, Carl Carmen and Louis with Ebony, everyone in a pants. And overall, we at Arsenal, we see it in a clear and firm moment. And you and I said, it wanna be. Red or wrong, and
0: uh-huh.
1: You only
0: six
1: them
0: don't want
1: you
0: to go. What's it called? This is a cold well, and it's a cold well. Let's look out.
1: I mean, absolutely, but.
0: What's it called? What's we call it? Yeah, it's a cold well, huh? And it's a call I've been thinking of. It's never cold. Yeah. Every time. And a small cold. It's the whole galaxy cold well. No? It's a cone. It's cone. Cal calls tall coleman. And a tall ran can totally run day came on the ball. But you call ball the balls. It's not called coleman.
1: Oh, I'm
0: call
1: and you're I've got the
0: yeah.
1: I've got it.
0: Come on. Oh, God, just blow your arms, man.
1: The terrorists. Then we have been standing on a plane because I have to tell you that

0: sounded like at first the emergency alert signal in the other room, and then some horrible crying like a dying animal. I passed out from choking on the rope attached to the shower curtain bar, but that broke, and when I woke up, I could still hear the crying, and I tried to hang myself on the towel rack, but that didn't work. So I opened the door to the hotel room, and as soon as I did, the noise went away. I don't know what it was.
1: Fucking resistance checkpoints. It's probably just a bunch of kids.
2: Where are you two furries going? You ever walk into a strawberry factory with a bunch of strawberry people and they're all made of strawberries and they're just like, fuck you! I'm gonna kill you, you bunch of fucking strawberry motherfuckers! Yeah, and they all just fucking die. It's fucking crazy. You guys can go through, just... we're looking out for Nazis and Cenobites.
3: There was a lot that led me to that moment. I believed I might be the reincarnation of Hitler. I would just sit in my car before class and cry and apologize to Anne Frank and all the victims of the Holocaust. Then, I thought I was the reincarnation of Jesus. According to the Bible, he's the only one who won't be forgiven. I thought I was the Antichrist. I believed an age of enlightenment was coming, and I was being excluded from it. I feared my arms would turn into horrible knives and stab this girl I liked in the heart. That she would just be kept alive, getting stabbed in the heart, until the universe ended. Then she would become God, swimming in an ocean of her own blood, and this ocean would be a sea of knowledge, and I would go into a state of ignorance. And this would just happen over and over again, forever. I was really ashamed.
1: I definitely feel for you. These last few years sound like they were really hard for you, but you can't just blame it all on reaching level 99. You're gonna have to make peace with the fact that we probably will never find Adam. I mean, a lot of players thought that finding Adam would give them ultimate power in the game, and other players like you think it's a way to stop what they consider a curse, but it's just a psychosis. Adam was just a rumor, nothing more. We wasted our time.
3: When I was in the mental institution, I met this man who could predict what the TV was gonna say. And, I asked him if I liked the future, and he told me I was gonna hate it. This game was really a lot better before they added Nazis as a playable faction. It was really a welcoming community, it's a safe space.
4: Yeah, the community was a lot less toxic before they added Nazis as players.
1: I thought more people from our guild would be online for the final hours.
3: Yeah, I don't know. It's been years since most of them have played this game. It's just that I'm in my 30s now and I still live with my parents. To make matters worse, they gaslight me into thinking my dysphoria is actually a symptom of my schizophrenia.
1: I mean, if you say you're a woman, then you're a woman.
5: So this is the throwaway age. This is the age that's kind of... it's only meaningful for God and not for man. It really isn't meaningful, because we're all going to die, and all our memories are going to disappear. We're going to lose everything, everything. But there's another prophecy that has to be fulfilled before that happens, and that's my death. I'm going to find one person that gets angry enough to kill me.
3: I love this game. But I ruined my life playing it.
1: You can't look at it that way. You'll drive yourself crazy if you do.
3: I played this game so much, I failed out of college.
2: I still can't believe this game's ending.
3: Yeah, it's really weird to think about.

I feel hope when I wake up and the sun is streaming into the room. And I feel hope when I'm walking in the street and someone smiles at me and I smile back. And I feel hope when I see families enjoying their time together, laughing. And I also feel hope when the sun is going down and there's this beautiful, like, pinkish hue in the air. And I feel hope when a melody makes me feel things, both sad and happy. And I feel hope when I think of my existence as just a small part of this grand plan, and that we're all striving to create a better world in our own way. And I feel hope when I sit and pray with people.

0: kids. I'm going to have to reread it, don't I? Because it was about 2 weeks ago that I read it.
1: Yeah. Well, it was, I mean, I can sum it up now. But you might want to reread it, I don't know.
0: What time do you read it and then respond?
1: Could you do that? And would you respond by talking or by writing?
0: I'll respond by writing, all right?
1: All right, then.
0: Is that better?
1: Yes. Well, and also you might find it easier to write as well, mightn't you? I mean, you're fine at waffling. When you say you're not good at it, that's not true.
0: No, but you know, if I always waffle around, I do a sort of waffle.
1: You do a sort of, yes, you do, you're right. Skirt round the issue. Well, that's all right, we all do that. As long as you talk, that's the most important thing. I have to come up now on either Tuesday or Thursday. I could still change it, but I think probably I'll leave it at Tuesday.

0: that was his name.
1: Yeah,

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place, place, place, place, place, place, place, place, place, place, place, place, place, place, place, place, place, place, place, place, place, place, place, place, place, place, place, place, 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place, place, place, place, place, place, place, place, place, place, place, place, place, place, place, place, place, place, place, place, place, place, place, place, place, place, place, place, place, place, place, place, place, place, place, place, place, place, place, place, place, place, place, place, place, place, place, place, place, place, place, place, place, place, place, place, 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

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Maybe we need to be a group. Maybe together we can get somewhere. 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

0: Zionism is, as I mentioned earlier, a secular idea. This was brought in only about 100 years ago. Judaism is thousands of years old. Zionism is approximately 100 years ago, 100 years old. Brought in by Jews who discarded their religion. They did not want, and did not want to accept that it was a divinely decreed exile. They just said, we're in exile because of our own subservient attitude. They called it the Golos attitude. Golos is the Hebrew word for exile. And they said, no, let's form a state of our own. Let's fight our way out of the exile. Let's force our way out of the exile. And from a Jewish religious belief point of view, this is flies entirely in the face of Jewish teaching, because this defies the fact that it is a divinely decreed situation, and signifies a total lack of belief in the divine control of what goes on in this world. Jewish religion has, I believe, other religions as well, teaches compassion for one's fellow man, teaches consideration for the rights and property of one's fellow man, and of course teaches consideration and compassion for the lives of one's fellow man. Now, Zionism is the exact antithesis of this, because it is very well recorded in the writings of the founding Zionists and in their public statements that they were consciously prepared to overlook the indigenous population in Palestine and to form a state over the heads of the indigenous population against their wishes, to form a sectarian state, a state for one particular grouping. And you cannot have, and of course this set up a confrontation. Once they began, the initial pioneers began to arrive in Palestine with this aim in mind. This set up a confrontation between the newly arrived pioneers, Zionist pioneers, and the Palestinian indigenous population. Because whereas they got on very well with the old Jewish indigenous population, because the old Jewish population had no desire to impose themselves upon their neighbors. But here were people who were coming, who were going to form a state of their own and push the indigenous population out of the way. So this set up a confrontation which started approximately 100 years ago, and which has produced terrible bloodshed and loss of life on both sides. Zionism preaches forcefulness and lack of consideration for one's fellow man, a total ignoring of the rights of the indigenous population. And therefore you can see that the ideals, both from a religious belief point of view and from the values of humanitarianism point of view, are totally incompatible with Judaism. So to be against Zionism, to be against secularism, to be against militaristic nationalism, to be against colonialism, has got nothing to do with the old-fashioned anti-Semitism, which was simply a form of bigotry, and thankfully, has, for the time being, hopefully will carry on that way, doesn't exist to a large degree these days. The two are totally, in the same way as Zionism and Judaism are two different concepts, anti-Zionism and anti-Semitism are two totally different concepts. However, the Zionists, they like to set themselves up as representatives of the Jewish people. And they say, yes, we represent the Jewish people, and therefore, if you oppose us, you are anti-Semitic. But they're trying to pull the wool over your eyes. That is, the two are totally different concepts.
1: The land is not maps, the land is not borders. It writhes and breathes beneath us, an immense heaving mass, colossus of dirt, stone, and fire. layer upon layer of igneous, obsidian, and peat, which predates concrete pillars and glass towers. From dust they come, and to dust they return. The path from monument to rubble is so easily shortened. Remember that with each new shrine to opulence. The land shirks off what is unneeded, the debris which clings, the vermin that gnaws, the beasts that claw and bite. Pity that some prove so difficult to shake, not roots, but tendrils which hold them in place, viral spores pulsating with vascular sacs of venom. Cold white hands on a nation's throat, a message from Altoona saying you're a fucking joke. Raise your flag and refuse our rights. Construct your bullshit narratives that all we do is fight. You remind us of the risk that comes with trust, the sting of knowing that we were promised better, severance of limb and land. I press my hands to the dirt just as they would have.
2: Close the door.

0: like Islam before, they fight, they call Mujahideen in Islam time. They call Mujahideen because they fight for Islam.
1: In the 600s?
0: Yeah, in the Islam time. It start one day in Mecca. They fight, they made two war, Ahad and Badr. Yeah, they fight for the God. Jihad, it's a word. And Mujahid, that's you.
1: Mujahid?
0: Yeah,
1: you
0: are Mujahid.
1: Jihad.
0: We Mujahideen.
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1: يا نصر الله. By again guys, another after the saint. 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
1: We create a new people. Instead of being refugees, we agreed to be fighters. This is very important. We were refugees, homeless. We became now fighters, freedom fighters. And next step.

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And it starts in 52. In 1952, when me and you broke off all chances in a cross-cultural romance. In 52, when you and your crew showed us what you're really made of, chucking willows down the chimney. 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In 52, you let us know that when it came to matters of the neoliberal heart, it is what it fucking is, and that's the way it will always be, young man. 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Take a good hard look! 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Because in 1952, from the depths of my mother's womb, my heart was forever broken, shattered in the wake of your immorality and greed, you two-faced piece of shit. You're no better than those Wahhabi thieves chopping hands off at will. You're no better than the Shah of Shahs and his crew of torturers and cancerous corruptors. You're no better than Ahmed, who fled Yemen in search of a calm night's rest. You're no better than the Uyghur Muslim facing persecution and concentration camps in China. You're no better than the Guatemalan child. You're no better.

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ideals and possibilities. And you, seeing you thrive as we suffer your late-night comedians, comforting your conscience as you lay your head to rest. The sun is rising in Ramallah, in Syria, in Iraq, in Iran, in Yemen, in Egypt. First order of events is to collect profits from the profitless. Your comfort comes at a cost. Your comedians have got it all wrong. This is no joking matter. We are the manifestation of an entire generation of broken hearts. And we are here to tell you that you fucked up in 52. You tore us apart in 52. We woke up in 52. Everybody's got an archetype. We woke up in 52. Everybody's got an archetype. And tonight, we're happily the angry bearded Muslim brothers making you question every dirty fucking thought you had about my people. And it starts in 52. This is for every white boy who ever looked at me like I'm the strange one. There's a half a century of blood on your hands, young man. And some. And some. Your musicians and your boxes of toys. Your musicians and your boxes of toys. Your journalists and your predatory ploys. Get your ear to little boys and girls dying on the battlefields of Syria. Can't you see that we will both burn in hell, holding hands interlocking lunacy? And yet we're the lucky ones, the ones that made it this far to this theater tonight. To hear a bunch of artists pour their hearts out about a region, a people, a culture that ceases to exist with every expansion of McDonald's in Kuwait City, with every sale of ammunition to the dirty fucking house of Saud. And yet we're the lucky ones. At least our dreams have a ceiling from which we can be protected by our own infidelity with power. We are a hope gone rot, pale, stuck in a canister forever, and tonight you realize what you did. So when you tell me to hate Trump, I say Trump wasn't around in 52. Trump wasn't around to systematically ravage the Palestinian people over the last 80 years. You showed him the hand of destruction long before he came to power. Long before he came to power. And after all this, after all that we've shared, can't you just let me go?

وبأمانة. ثبات الرجال وعهدة الشهداء أننا لن نعترف بوسع العين.

say they don't care for me, but they keep on peeking at the screen. Sorry, nigga, you will never know how good it be. You just plotting how you lost your memories, drinking all that lean. 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Satisfaction tripping through a busy street. Getting beat up for wearing woman's clothing. 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
0: Late
1: summer
0: it's dropping to the terrain of my feet. Palm trees are my only company. I resolved on this course, which has
1: no need of you.
0: We're screaming in the same.

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That's what I did by myself, and now I don't know what I'll do for the rest of the day.

September 22nd, 1980, Saddam's Iraq invaded Iran. Within weeks, 100,000 Iranian volunteers had reached the front line. They'd soon march to war, wrapped in the story of Imam Hussein.

700,000 of their fellows found themselves thrown on the charity of the Arab states and the United Nations for a bare subsistence, and denied the opportunity to return to lands which they and their ancestors had owned and worked for 13 centuries of human history.

Ladies and gentlemen, His Britannic Majesty's Principal Secretary of State for Foreign Affairs, the Right Honourable Arthur James Balfour, issued on behalf of Britain's wartime government the famous declaration that was to bear his name. That Her Majesty's government view with favour the establishment in Palestine of a national home for the Jewish people.

Ladies and gentlemen, today, civil rights of the Arabs of Palestine lie trampled under the heel of an Israeli army of occupation. We should recall just how this present impasse was reached.

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You and all the others taught me how weak I was, and I believed you, hoping I'd break under your pressure in a pool of liquid for you all to drink, so that it would finally be over and I'd disappear. 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Begging for the safety no one could give me. 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
1: It's a scene that one would never see or never has seen in one's life.
0: It looks like the moon because it's all dried up. It's a very funny red. It's like the moon.
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Ooh.

bad on you. 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You sure did smell good.

But the reality, going to sleep. 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Now is never.

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See it from the outside. If you can remember what it looks like, or bring it up in feeling, what it was like to be near that home.

picture on the front step. Your little child. 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

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Can you picture the separate rooms? Do you remember how you felt in each of those rooms? Spend a few moments exploring your childhood home.

as you walk around. Notice if you see anyone. Are there other people there? What are they doing?

私のそこまで入ってきて。

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